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1: Nominations are being accepted for one director position on the Saskatchewan Mustard Development Commission's Board of Directors, according to a new story on Farm News Now. A producer-funded levy organization that operates under the Agri-Food Act, the Development Commission administers a mandatory but refundable checkoff of 0.5% of gross sales on all mustard produced provincially. The commission's board chair says eligible mustard growers should consider putting their name forward to help guide Saskatchewan's mustard's future. Take a look at the futures markets right now. Hard red wheat is at $7.78 per bushel. Red feed wheat prices are at $7.48 per bushel. Canola is at $16.48 per bushel. Yellow peas are at $7.60 per bushel. And feed barley is at $5.42.
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3: Well, here we go, 5 p.m. on your Friday afternoon. Do you know what time it is? It's time to party. It's time to boogie. It's time to celebrate your weekend. We're going to kick things off with Alan Jackson. Why? 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
1: Yeah, I heard that.
0: You've been there, haven't you?
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0: All right. Well, that's good.
1: Stumble my way back.
0: Okay. Well, we just want to make sure you can keep it between the navigational beacons.
1: Between the buoys. I got it.
0: All right. Well, it's 5 o'clock. Let's go somewhere.
1: I'm ready. Crank it up.
0: Let's get out of here.
1: I'm gone.

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1: Hi, it's Bailey, your Fort City Chrysler Summer Cruiser host. 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Dwayne Steele has built a strong reputation across Canada for his smooth vocals, sincere emotional performances, and he'll be bringing those talents to a memorable evening of music. Tonight, tickets are $45. And there's even more happening on June 14th with Bright Nights in June, Art Market, and Big Print Day. 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I'm at the North Peace Cultural Center till 7 with Butler Farming Equipment's Operation Outlaw. 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

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Garth Brooks here on 100.1 Moose FM's All Request Ride Home. And I'm still looking for your request, 787-2222. After all, it's not just a Friday. We're turning it into a party. I'm thinking beers. I'm thinking shots. I'm thinking tequila.

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1: 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Tonight from 7:30 till 9:30 p.m., enjoy Dwayne Steele Troubadour, a tribute to the legendary Gordon Lightfoot. 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Tonight, tickets are $45. And there's even more happening on June 14th with Bright Nights in June, Art Market, and Big Print Day. The Art Market is about much more than shopping. Yes, you'll find amazing homemade pieces from local artisans, but you'll also find live music, creative workshops, exhibits, and interactive events designed to invite the whole community into the arts. I'm at the North Peace Cultural Center till 7 with Butler Farming Equipment's Operation Outlaw. 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
8: In your Moose FM weather throughout the rest of your evening, it's going to be clear. We'll see a low of 8 tomorrow. A mix of sun and cloud with winds gusting to 40, a high of 24. And on Sunday, sunny with a high of 27.
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1: Now, Red Solo Cup is the best receptacle for barbecues, tailgates, fairs, and festivals. And you, sir, do not have a pair of vegetables if you prefer drinking.

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1: Here we go now.
0: Red Solo Cup, you're more than just plastic. 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
0: Yeah.
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0: McKierney, it's Taking Up Space in My Rear View on 100.1 Moose FM. Hey, Chris Walker with you. What other songs would you like for me to play throughout the afternoon? 787-2222. It could be new, it could be old, it could be something a little more East Coast. There's Dean Brody and Great Big C. It's Friday.
1: Yeah.

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0: 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The Fort City Chrysler Summer Cruiser is everywhere.
2: 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And Sunday, cool off at the Glow with Pride free swim from 1:30 till 6:30. I checked out the Taylor Cemetery tour at Peace Valley Cemetery. Such an incredible experience, learning about the pioneers who shaped Taylor and the surrounding area. Definitely worth checking out, with more tours coming in August. I'm out at the North Peace Cultural Center until 7 p.m. tonight with Butler Farming Equipment's Operation Outlaw. 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

0: in your Moose FM weather throughout the rest of your evening. It's going to be clear. We'll see a low of 8 tomorrow. A mix of sun and cloud with winds gusting to 40, a high of 24. And on Sunday, sunny with a high of 27.
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1: 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That's big and rich. Save a horse, ride a cowboy. I won't say which one I am, but I could spare to lose a few pounds. Chris Walker here with you. Not for much longer, though, as I'm about to sign off for the rest of the evening. Hey, listen, I can't thank you enough for joining me. Can't thank you enough for all those song requests. Can't thank you enough for those kind words. For instance, Sam, one of my biggest fans, a girl that I think the world of. 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Can I hear anything by Morgan Wallen? Well, Sam, I had some help. You got

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1: Hi, it's Bailey, your Fort City Chrysler Summer Cruiser host. 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Dwayne Steel is known across Canada for his smooth vocals and emotional storytelling, and this special performance brings those timeless songs to life. Tickets are $45, and it's a night of music you won't want to miss. And the celebration continues this weekend. 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It's creative, unexpected, and completely unique to Fort St. John. I'm hanging out at the Northeast Cultural Center until 7 p.m. with Butler Farming Equipment's Operation Outlaw. 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
10: In the Moose FM weather throughout the rest of your evening. It's going to be clear. We'll see a low of 8 tomorrow. A mix of sun and cloud with winds gusting to 40, a high of 24. And on Sunday, sunny with a high of 27.
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2: In your Moose FM weather throughout the rest of your evening. It's going to be clear. We'll see a low of 8 tomorrow. A mix of sun and cloud with winds gusting to 40, a high of 24. And on Sunday, sunny with a high of 27.
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14: In your Moose FM weather throughout the rest of your evening, it's going to be clear. We'll see a low of 8 tomorrow. A mix of sun and cloud with winds gusting to 40, a high of 24. And on Sunday, sunny with a high of 27.
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14: In your Moose FM weather throughout the rest of your evening. It's going to be clear. We'll see a low of 8 tomorrow. A mix of sun and cloud with winds gusting to 40, a high of 24. And on Sunday, sunny with a high of 27.
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7: In your Moose FM weather throughout the rest of your evening. It's going to be clear. We'll see a low of 8 tomorrow. A mix of sun and cloud with winds gusting to 40, a high of 24. And on Sunday, sunny with a high of 27.
3: It's the Moose.

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3: In your Moose FM weather throughout the rest of your evening. It's going to be clear. We'll see a low of 8 tomorrow. A mix of sun and cloud with winds gusting to 40, a high of 24. And on Sunday, sunny with a high of 27.
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7: In your Moose FM weather throughout the rest of your evening, it's going to be clear. We'll see a low of 8 tomorrow. A mix of sun and cloud with winds gusting to 40, a high of 24. And on Sunday, sunny with a high of 27.
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9: 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It's going to be clear. We'll see a low of 8 tomorrow. A mix of sun and cloud with winds gusting to 40, a high of 24. And on Sunday, sunny with a high of 27.
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7: In your Moose FM weather throughout the rest of your evening. It's going to be clear. We'll see a low of 8 tomorrow. A mix of sun and cloud with winds gusting to 40, a high of 24. And on Sunday, sunny with a high of 27.
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12: 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It's going to be clear. We'll see a low of 8 tomorrow. A mix of sun and cloud with winds gusting to 40, a high of 24. And on Sunday, sunny with a high of 27.
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9: In your Moose FM weather throughout the rest of your evening, it's going to be clear. We'll see a low of 8 tomorrow. A mix of sun and cloud with winds gusting to 40, a high of 24. And on Sunday, sunny with a high of 27.
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2: In your Moose FM weather throughout the rest of your evening, it's going to be clear. We'll see a low of 8 tomorrow. A mix of sun and cloud with winds gusting to 40, a high of 24. And on Sunday, sunny with a high of 27.
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2: In your Moose FM weather throughout the rest of your day, a mix of sun and cloud this afternoon with winds gusting to 40. We'll see a high at 24 degrees tonight. Partly cloudy, changing to clear. Winds gusting to 40 again, a low of 13. For tomorrow, sunny with a high at 27. And then on Monday, cloudy with a high at 24.
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2: I was on the outskirts of a little southern town, trying to reach my destination before the sun went down. The old CB was blaring away on Channel 19 when there came a little boy's voice on the radio line. And he said, Breaker 19, is anyone there? Come on back, truckers, and talk to Teddy Bear. Well, I keyed the mic and I said, you got it, Teddy Bear. And the little boy's voice came back on the air. Appreciate the break. Who we got on that end? I told him my handle, and then he began. Now, I'm not supposed to bother you fellas out there. Mom says you're busy and for me to stay off there. But you see, I get lonely and it helps to talk. 'Cause that's about all I can do. I'm crippled and I can't walk. I came back and told him to fire up that mic, and I'd talk to him as long as he liked. This was my dad's radio, the little boy said, but I guess it's mine and Mom's now, 'cause my daddy's dead. Dad had a wreck about a month ago. He was trying to get home in a blinding snow. Mom has to work now to make ends meet, and I'm not much help with my two crippled feet. She says not to worry, that we'll make it all right. But I hear her crying sometimes late at night. You know, there's one thing I want more than anything else to see. Oh, I know you guys are too busy to bother with me. But you see, my dad used to take me for rides when he was home. But I guess that's all over now since my daddy's gone. Not one breaker came on the old CB as that little crippled boy talked with me. I tried hard to swallow a lump that just wouldn't stay down as I thought about my boy back in Greenville town. Dad was going to take Mom and me with him later on this year. Well, I remember him saying, someday this old truck will be yours, Teddy Bear. But I know I'll never get to ride an 18-wheeler again. But this old base will keep me in touch with all my trucker friends. Teddy Bear's going to back on out now and leave you alone, 'cause it's about time for Mom to come home. But you give me a shout when you're passing through, and I'll sure be happy to come back to you. Well, I came back and I said, before you go, 1010, what's your home 20, little CB friend? Well, he gave me his address and I didn't once hesitate, 'cause this hot load of freight is just gonna have to wait. I turned that truck around on a dime and headed straight for Jackson Street, 229. And as I rounded the corner, oh, I got one heck of a shock. 18-wheelers were lined up for three city blocks. Well, I guess every driver for miles around had caught Teddy Bear's call. And that little crippled boy was having a ball. For as fast as one driver would carry him in, another would carry him to his truck and take off again. Well, you better believe I took my turn at riding Teddy Bear. And then I carried him back in and put him down in his chair. And buddy, if I never live to see happiness again, I want you to know I saw it that day in the face of that little man. We took up a collection for him before his mama got home, and each driver said goodbye, and then they were all gone. He shook my hand with a mile-long grin and said, so long, trucker, I'll catch you again. Yeah, I hit that interstate with tears in my eyes. And I turned on the radio and I got another surprise. Breaker 19 came a voice on the air. Just one word of thanks from Mama Teddy Bear. We wish each and every one a special prayer for you, 'cause you just made my little boy's dream come true. I'll sign off now before I start to cry. May God ride with you. 10-4, and goodbye.
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2: Into Moose FM weather throughout the rest of your day. A mix of sun and cloud this afternoon with winds gusting to 40. We'll see a high at 24 degrees tonight. Partly cloudy, changing to clear. Winds gusting to 40 again. A low of 13. For tomorrow, sunny with a high at 27. And then on Monday, cloudy with a high at 24.
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3: In Moose FM weather throughout the rest of your day, a mix of sun and cloud this afternoon with winds gusting to 40. We'll see a high at 24 degrees tonight. Partly cloudy, changing to clear. Winds gusting to 40 again, a low of 13. For tomorrow, sunny with a high at 27. And then on Monday, cloudy with a high at 24.
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6: Into Moose FM weather throughout the rest of your day. A mix of sun and cloud this afternoon with winds gusting to 40. We'll see a high at 24 degrees tonight. Partly cloudy, changing to clear. Winds gusting to 40 again, a low of 13. For tomorrow, sunny with a high at 27. And then on Monday, cloudy with a high at 24.
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4: In your Moose FM weather throughout the rest of your day, a mix of sun and cloud this afternoon with winds gusting to 40. We'll see a high at 24 degrees tonight. Partly cloudy, changing to clear. Winds gusting to 40 again, a low of 13. For tomorrow, sunny with a high at 27. And then on Monday, cloudy with a high at 24.
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1: Big John. Big John.
2: Every morning at the mine, you could see him arrive. 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

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Somebody said he came from New Orleans, where he got in a fight over a Cajun queen, and a crashing blow from a huge right hand sent a Louisiana fella to the promised land, Big John.

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0: Into Moose FM weather throughout the rest of your day. A mix of sun and cloud this afternoon with winds gusting to 40. We'll see a high at 24 degrees tonight. Partly cloudy, changing to clear. Winds gusting to 40 again, a low of 13. For tomorrow, sunny with a high at 27. And then on Monday, cloudy with a high at 24.
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1: Who knows, I got a time. And there's a few in here tonight. Well, I learned my lesson too many times. As long as I keep put me

I know sometimes you may wonder. 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
8: Into Moose FM weather throughout the rest of your day. A mix of sun and cloud this afternoon with winds gusting to 40. We'll see a high at 24 degrees tonight. Partly cloudy, changing to clear. Winds gusting to 40 again. A low of 13. For tomorrow, sunny with a high at 27. And then on Monday, cloudy with a high at 24.
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3: Into Moose FM weather throughout the rest of your day. A mix of sun and cloud this afternoon with winds gusting to 40. We'll see a high at 24 degrees tonight. Partly cloudy, changing to clear. Winds gusting to 40 again, a low of 13. For tomorrow, sunny with a high at 27. And then on Monday, cloudy with a high at 24.
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3: And Moose FM weather throughout the rest of your day. A mix of sun and cloud this afternoon with winds gusting to 40. We'll see a high at 24 degrees tonight. Partly cloudy, changing to clear. Winds gusting to 40 again, a low of 13. For tomorrow, sunny with a high at 27. And then on Monday, cloudy with a high at 24.
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2: Breaker 19, this here's a duck again. You got a copy on me, Pigpen, come on. Oh, negatory, Pigpen, there ain't no way out except for that one Atlantic Ocean. Now listen, drop them hogs off in Omaha and get over here in the short, because it definitely looks like we got us a problem. Bears to the left, bears to the right, we didn't have no place to go. They had us backed up clean to the shore, and them cab over peach don't float. I says, Pigpen, I got me a good idea. Them friends of Jesus gonna save us. So praise the Lord, Mr. Ford, and follow that microbus 10-4.

0: sank about 110 of them. I says, Pigpen, they just didn't have no faith. They definitely gone 10-7. By the time we got into that Piccadilly town, about half of them was lost at sea. I says, break 1-9 for a 10-33. What we got was the cotton pick of BBC.
1: Hey, say, Faversham, looks like the Americans have got themselves another bloody convoy.
2: Ho, ho, ho, and a thousand trucks gonna take a bath with a rubber duck. Yo, ho, ho, and a lots of luck round the world with a rubber ducky.
1: Good heavens, look at them all. Half of them are sinking in the Thames. Hello, some of our truck chaps are assisting them. Good show, actually. Oh, well, 10-4.

0: this here's the ultimate slab, because there goes the Mercedes truck. He says break 1-3 for the strudel machine. He just blew the doors off in the duck. How about it?
1: Oh, sounds terrible, Doc. 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

0: 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We're going to see you around. 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
1: Well, we stopped for a coffee in West Berlin. 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

0: 6. He says 10-4, this here is CB Lamb, cause my channel knob just went crank.
1: Ah, so, love and duck, you have a nice day today, a better day tomorrow. We catch you on flip-flop, this one kamikaze Aussie, we gone, sayonara.

0: What's your 20? Australia. Mercy sakes, ain't nothing down there but Tasmanian devils and them Q owlbears. What's that? No double nickel lemon. We gonna be there in a short, Pig Pen. This here's Rubber Dub 1010 and doing it to it like Pruitt used to do it to it.
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2: In your Moose FM weather throughout the rest of your day, a mix of sun and cloud this afternoon with winds gusting to 40. We'll see a high at 24 degrees tonight. Partly cloudy, changing to clear. Winds gusting to 40 again, a low of 13. For tomorrow, sunny with a high at 27. And then on Monday, cloudy with a high at 24.
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4: Into Moose FM weather throughout the rest of your day. A mix of sun and cloud this afternoon with winds gusting to 40. We'll see a high at 24 degrees tonight. Partly cloudy, changing to clear. Winds gusting to 40 again. A low of 13. For tomorrow, sunny with a high at 27. And then on Monday, cloudy with a high at 24.
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3: In your Moose FM weather throughout the rest of your day, a mix of sun and cloud this afternoon with winds gusting to 40. We'll see a high at 24 degrees tonight. Partly cloudy, changing to clear. Winds gusting to 40 again, a low of 13. For tomorrow, sunny with a high at 27. And then on Monday, cloudy with a high at 24.
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1: 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Put some miles on.
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9: Into Moose FM weather throughout the rest of your day. A mix of sun and cloud this afternoon with winds gusting to 40. We'll see a high at 24 degrees tonight. Partly cloudy, changing to clear. Winds gusting to 40 again, a low of 13. For tomorrow, sunny with a high at 27. And then on Monday, cloudy with a high at 24.
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12: Into Moose FM weather throughout the rest of your day. A mix of sun and cloud this afternoon with winds gusting to 40. We'll see a high at 24 degrees tonight. Partly cloudy, changing to clear. Winds gusting to 40 again, a low of 13. For tomorrow, sunny with a high at 27. And then on Monday, cloudy with a high at 24.
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10: In your Moose FM weather throughout the rest of your day, a mix of sun and cloud this afternoon with winds gusting to 40. We'll see a high at 24 degrees tonight. Partly cloudy, changing to clear. Winds gusting to 40 again, a low of 13. For tomorrow, sunny with a high at 27. And then on Monday, cloudy with a high at 24.
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7: Into Moose FM weather throughout the rest of your day. A mix of sun and cloud this afternoon with winds gusting to 40. We'll see a high at 24 degrees tonight. Partly cloudy, changing to clear. Winds gusting to 40 again, a low of 13. For tomorrow, sunny with a high at 27. And then on Monday, cloudy with a high at 24.
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9: In your Moose FM weather throughout the rest of your day, a mix of sun and cloud this afternoon with winds gusting to 40. We'll see a high at 24 degrees tonight. Partly cloudy, changing to clear. Winds gusting to 40 again, a low of 13. For tomorrow, sunny with a high at 27. And then on Monday, cloudy with a high at 24.
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9: Into Moose FM weather throughout the rest of your day. A mix of sun and cloud this afternoon with winds gusting to 40. We'll see a high at 24 degrees tonight. Partly cloudy, changing to clear. Winds gusting to 40 again. A low of 13. For tomorrow, sunny with a high at 27. And then on Monday, cloudy with a high at 24.
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1: The morning sun shines on the gleaming hide of a muscular ranch horse. The aroma of bacon and coffee drifts from the wood cook stove at a cow camp. Silver spurs jingle as the men and women of the West get set for another day in the saddle. From the heart of Canada's finest ranching country, this is the Spirit of the West with rancher and horse trainer Hugh McLennan and his collection of music, poetry, and conversations with the folks who live and work with horses and cattle in the Spirit of the West.
2: 34 years ago this week, this program hit the airwaves for the first time. And so far, we're still rolling. And a short 4 years after that, another Western institution was born, still thriving after 30 years, Canadian Cowboy Country Magazine. And this week, we're going to continue a look at the long-standing relationship between both of them with longtime Cowboy Country editor Terry Mason.
3: Like you know, I've been the editor of Cowboy for over 22 years now. And I don't know if I ever said this to you or not, but thanks for the job.
2: Kind of interesting how that happened, and you will hear the story. The Rangeland News is back with a lot of developing stories, including this one.
4: And here again, we expect that strength to continue into 2027. Our steer price forecast for next.
2: Yeah, take an educated guess at that, and we will tell you on the Rangeland News. On the Horse Training File, brought to you by Irvin Saddles and Western Wear, an interesting look at the California-style bridle horse with the words of Martin Black. And Chris Isaacs has a poem about the cowboy's wife.
5: And she feels she's married a dope because he wants to go rope when a Sunday picnic would be more her style.
2: There is a pasture full of great music in the West, and it all starts with Mark Lynn Young and Ride It Out.

0: I think the first time we met Terry Mason was at the Pincher Creek Cowboy Gathering, probably in about 1992 or maybe 93. She was there reciting her unique poetry, and she's had a many-faceted career as everything from a horse logger, cowgirl, writer, producer, editor. And one thing you might not know is that years ago, she was a writer on the Wayne and Schuster Show. If you remember them, you might be nearly as old as me. Anyway, she's on the phone from her home office in Maple Creek.
1: You have, like, you're so

0: living room having a cup of coffee, and there's just no difference between between you. Like, you don't have an on stage personality, you know what I mean? Like, it's a little bit more active, I guess, your voice, but it's the confidence and the ease and the having, you know, just enjoying yourself is just so prevalent, no matter what you're doing, no matter what you're speaking about. And then, of course, that turns into, oh my God, you're in a band.
1: Well, you're so kind, Terry, with your comments, and kind of overdoing it here a little bit, but, you know, most what we call professionals, I think, work through a long process until they finally realize that it's a huge privilege to be able to do what you do, especially if it's connected with entertainment somehow. Yeah. And I guess a parallel could be as a horse trainer, a horseman, a cowboy, you work at it, you have self-doubts about it, you second-guess everything you do for a while, you listen to the playback, you play back the ride in your mind, you highlight the mistakes, and then eventually you get to the point where you've got a real comfort level, and you realize that this is an incredible privilege. How many people actually get to do what they love and have a big audience showing their appreciation to you, and you realize that, hey, maybe this is where you're supposed to be. You just find that's your sweet spot, you know, like a horse in the sweet spot. It's where he wants to be. He's comfortable. He doesn't stress about what's going to happen or what might have happened. You just, as Billy keeps telling me, just go with the flow.
2: And this unscripted conversation will carry on when the Spirit of the West continues right after this.
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1: 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And longtime editor Terry Mason is on the line as we celebrate 30.

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1: Well, and you know, for you, like you, you're in everybody's truck and in everybody's kitchen, you know, at least once a week when they're listening to, or on their computer, listening to your show, Spirit of the West, or reading the magazine, your column, Spirit of the West. And you're always, you're everywhere, but you're living in your dream place, on your dream home, in your dream home, in your dream province. So, I mean,
2: well, yeah, it's interesting. Like, I can be sitting down working on the column for the magazine, and it might relate to something that we're doing here on the ranch, and I look out my studio office window, and I see, you know, a rolling pasture just beyond our hay shed, a bunch of spruce, pine, and fir forest. Occasionally, I'll see a bunch of white-tailed deer. Last night, we saw a huge herd of elk go right across that pasture. I was actually riding Becca, and she sure came to life when
1: I
2: she saw that. And right now, I'm looking at about a dozen Dalgleish Ranch black cows and calves, you know. And a couple of hours from now, I might be riding across that pasture. And that's, you know, what grounds me, I guess, and where the reality comes from.
1: That and the fact that you're married to the love of your life.
2: Well, that is more than I could even begin to describe. That is my life's greatest blessing, without question.
1: Hmm. How long have you guys been married now?
2: Well, it was 63 years on April 13th.
1: My God. Sorry, I shouldn't laugh out loud. I was poor.
2: What, November 13th?
1: Yeah. That's wonderful.
2: That has been our lucky number, although the 63rd anniversary was kind of bittersweet, of course.
1: Sure.
2: Yeah, because Billy was 2 days out of that major surgery, and I found a card and a pair of earrings in the hospital gift shop.
1: Mm.
2: Left them there, and then I had to leave her and drive home alone.
1: Yeah. Well, she's home now.
2: She is, yeah. Wow. Thank heaven for that. Showing amazing resilience, that's for sure.
0: And we'll get back to Terry with her version of how she got the job as editor of Canadian Cowboy Country Magazine. First, though, when he was a 23-year-old young cowboy, Buck Ramsey hired on at the Coldwater Cattle Company in Texas. And a few months later, on October 9th, 1962, Buck was preparing his mount for the day to go to work on a horse named Cinnamon, a workhorse about 4 or 5 years old. He'd put a borrowed Easy Stop Hackamore bridle on Cinnamon and was preparing to ride off when Cinnamon took off pitching and bucking and traveling about 700 feet. And Buck was thrown from Cinnamon, seriously injured when he struck the ground in a creek bed. A part of the bridle had apparently broken near the end of Buck's ride, causing him to lose one rein and eliminate whatever control he might have had. Buck was taken to hospital, operated on, after which he and his wife received the unfortunate news that he would be paralyzed from the chest down. And as he recovered, he began to write, doing some work for area newspapers and magazines. And in addition, he returned to something he'd casually done for earlier years, writing poetry. And Buck rode across the Great Divide in his wheelchair in early January 1998, just a few days before his 60th birthday. And here's Wiley Gustafson with one of Buck's creations called Soliloquy.

0: Now, back to the visit with Terry Mason.
1: And I don't know if I ever told you this, Hugh, but like you know, I've been the editor of Cowboy for over 22 years now. And I don't know if I ever said this to you or not, but thanks for the job. And the
2: reason, oh, you're more than welcome.
1: And I know I can say this because Rob told me, I don't know how long later, how, God, good English. And he said, I thought you had hired somebody else. I said, we were at a show and we had a booth and this girl comes up and she goes, you've got my job. And I looked at her and I went, I'm sorry, what? She goes, oh yeah, no, I was hired and then I wasn't. So you've got my job. And I went, what the hell? And so anyway, later on, Rob shows up and I said, what was that all about? And he goes, well, he said, I had interviewed whatever her name was in Cochrane and I had pretty much, you know, said, without saying it for sure, but pretty much said, look, you're the strongest candidate for this job. And he said, and then I met you. And he said, I got back to my office and I phoned, and you had told me that you knew all these people, you know, and Hugh McLennan being the first person you mentioned. Because he would say, and Hugh McLennan has a call. And I went, oh, hell, I've known Hugh forever. And you know how I speak, right? And so, you know, Rob's a careful person. So he phoned you up and he goes, blah, blah, blah. And I did an interview with Terry Mason and you went, the Terry Mason?
2: Yeah, I remember that call. Yeah.
1: And that shocked him or scared him or impressed him so much that, yeah, he ended up hiring me.
2: Oh, for God's sake. I think it was that when Nancy Critchley had left and created the opening, I think?
1: Yeah, she was leaving to go do something else, yeah. Boom. And then Rob phoned you. You called me the Terry Mason, and I had the job.
0: And it pretty much happened just that way. Still to come, much more of this and the Rangeland News when the Spirit of the West continues right after this.
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0: Welcome back to the Spirit of the West. The outlook for fall calf prices and a bunch of upcoming events and more coming up on the Rangeland News. But first, here's longtime Canadian cowboy and rodeo star Larry Sands.

With a hurting smile, he motioned towards that buckle. He whispered, "Lord, you know I'd do it all again."

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1: The Rangeland News from the Spirit of the West. A roundup of issues and events from the world of agriculture.
0: At the top of page one, it says grass and water conditions in our part of the West have not been looking good at all. And stocking rates have had to be drastically reduced, sometimes by up to 50%. On the other side of the equation, though, the prices are looking promising. World Agriculture Outlook Board Chairman Mark Jekanowski provides this month's forecast for both beef production and steer prices.
2: Our beef production forecast for 2026 was lowered by about 240 million pounds, just reflecting what we're seeing in terms of lower marketings and relatively slow placements into feedlots. We expect that pattern to continue into 2027. So for next year, we're anticipating a year-over-year reduction in beef production of about 240 million pounds. Looking at prices for 2026, we raised our steer annual average steer price forecast $8 per hundredweight. It's now at $249.66 per hundredweight. And here again, we expect that strength to continue into 2027. Our steer price forecast for next year is at $253.75 per hundredweight. That's up about $4.09 year over year.
0: As the 2026 Atlantic hurricane season begins, Canadian farmers and ranchers are being reminded that preparation remains critical, even with forecasts calling for fewer storms. Environment Canada and Climate Change Canada say modern forecasting systems are ready to deliver timely alerts and accurate tracking, allowing Canadians to prepare for potential storms well in advance. And this year's hurricane season, which runs from June 1st to November 30th, is projected to be less active than normal. Forecasters predict 8 to 14 named storms, 3 to 6 hurricanes, and 1 to 3 major hurricanes. The primary reason for this reduced outlook is the anticipated strengthening of El Niño conditions in the Pacific Ocean. The weather pattern often disrupts storm development in the Atlantic Basin, limiting hurricane formation. An Alberta farmer is the province's new Minister of Agriculture and Irrigation. Premier Danielle Smith appointed Tara Sawyer, the MLA for Olds Didsbury Three Hills, a wheat and barley farmer from Acme, Alberta, to the inaugural chair of Alberta Grains as the new ag minister in a May 21st cabinet shuffle. Her predecessor, R.J. Sigurdsson, remains in cabinet, and Premier Smith appointed him as the new minister of affordability and utilities. Rising crop costs

and these bacteria help break down the seaweed, showing the cattle could successfully digest the marine material. The team described the process as latent trait hypothesis. According to the idea, useful microbes already exist in small numbers in the gut, and they become active when the right food is introduced. Using advanced techniques, scientists were able to understand how these microbes produced enzymes to digest the seaweed. Cowboy Fest in the Pines is July 17th to the 19th, 2026, at the beautiful Northern Lights Lodge RV Park. Northern Lights RV Park, just a little bit south of Vilna, Alberta. I was there last year with a Western Spirit band, and guess what? They've asked us to come back again this year. And you can get more details and get your tickets at northernlightsrv.com. And the Canadian Angus Association comes to Kamloops, B.C., Canada's original cowtown, June 25th and 26th. With a lot of real Western ranching and cowboy culture experience, including tours of some of the biggest cattle operations in the country. And I'm hoping you can come by and join me on Thursday, June 25th. I'll have my old guitar and a bunch of songs and stories about ranching, cattle, and cowboys in this part of the West. And I'm hoping to have a special guest or two along. Get all the details at cdnangus.ca. And there is a powerful lineup of poets and pickers at the 2026 Caroline Cowboy Gathering, Caroline, Alberta, September 11th and 12th, 2026, Cowboy Church on the 13th, and it all happens at the Kurt Browning Complex in Caroline. For more information, just contact Darl and Joanne at 403-722-3232. 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And now, the final item, and the Western Spirit Band hasn't done a lot of rehearsing in the last while, and my little brother Jim is always kind of on my case about my guitar playing, and he just said the other day that I kind of play like a prison guitarist. I said, what do you mean? He says, you're always behind a few bars, and you can never find the right keys. It could be true. And I am pretty sure that little brother Jim is playing guitar on this track from Cowboy Celtic, Alberta Cowgirl.

0: two pairs of pants on to keep out the cold, Cowboy Celtic. There's more with Terry Mason coming up, and the Urban Saddles and Western Wear horse training file is next, when the Spirit of the West continues right after this.
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0: Welcome back to the Spirit of the West. You'll hear some wisdom from a master horseman about the art of the California-style bridle horse coming up on the Urban Saddles and Western Wear horse training file. But first, how about this? Well, here it is. The real story on our 24th annual Spirit of the West cruise. 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
3: The question is, do you think it's possible to make a true bridle horse without the miles, hours, stress, quiet times, and responsibilities of working cattle on a real ranch? Well, Martin Black says the short answer is no. He says the trained horses in the arena may have bigger moves and more refinement, but how long would they last holding a cow in deep mud or a rocky hillside with a keg shoes on? The old bridle horses may have never set ground in groomed footing before they went to a show. They learned to stop in all kinds of ground without special shoes. But in all fairness, he says, we're comparing apples to oranges. I have seen plenty of the horses that had the grit that I'm talking about that went to stand in the box still and then still didn't survive that world. Enough generations of horsemen and horses have changed the requirements of the bridle horse of today. Martin says in his lifetime, it went from working ranch horses and ranch people to professionals in a recreation business quite different from the days of the vaqueros. Take the two-rein process. The old way was to take the horse to a certain point in the hackamore, then put a bit on them over a small bozell. Traditionally, they would not have had a snaffle on, so the first bit in their mouth would be a spade or a ring bit. It was a slow process with a lot of consideration for the horse to have a soft mouth. And he says, what I see today, and I'll admit that I've experimented with it myself, the trainers go from a snaffle to a shank bit for the training and then on to the hackamore. Go look at how many hackamore horses are in a shank bit in the warm-up pen at the show. One of our oldest shows here had in the rule book that a horse could not be shown in the hackamore class if it had ever been ridden with a shank bit. And people worried enough about getting ratted out from a neighbor that they honored the rule. The words of Master Horseman Martin Black, and for Irvine Saddles and Western Wear, that's the Horse Training File. The Western Spirit Band will be live at Cowboy Fest in the Pines, July 17th to the 19th, 2026, at Northern Lights RV Resort near Vilna, Alberta.
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And just before I get back to Terry Mason, here's the title track from our latest CD and one you might hear us doing at Cowboy Fest in the Pines.

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1: As Terry and I shared our memories of the long history of Canadian Cowboy Country magazine, I went way back to the beginning.
2: You know, you can't talk about the history of Canadian Cowboy Country without going back to Cheryl and Carla.
3: Sure.
2: Cheryl Siebert and Carla Doran, the two founders of it, really.
3: Yeah.
2: And it was, just not too long after the first Kamloops Cowboy Festival, and I can't remember how the connection came in the first place. Well, Carla was on our organizing committee for the festival as well. And they had rented an office on the Kamloops Indian Reserve and got talking about this idea they had for a national magazine to represent the interests of Canadian cowboys and Canadian ranching. And the whole concept was right on target. And, you know, that was so long ago. And what I think is so cool is that concept is still the same.
3: Yeah.
2: You know, the format, obviously, is going to be updated and changed and everything, but you go back to issue number one, and there's Cheryl's dad on the cover on his horse.
3: Mm-hmm.
2: And at that time, they wanted to just transcribe one of the interviews from the Spirit of the West, pretty much verbatim, you know, word for word. And so it started out, I just send them the cassette. And one of them would sit down and laboriously just transcribe the whole interview, type it out, and then publish it that way. But I remember what those gals went through, you know, getting it off the ground. And they pulled more all-nighters to make the deadline and everything, plus handle all the sales and all the layout and all the artwork. And I just think it's a wonderful tribute to what they did to see the success of the magazine today.
3: And it's hard to imagine, it was 30 years ago.
2: And man, oh man, those, you know, since you put your mark on the magazine and the look and the subject matter and the way it stayed with the times, you know, shifted focus as you had to here and there, but still kept, you know, true to the ranching route.
3: Along with, but I know who to tap for certain things. And with that, I want to make sure that you know that anytime, if you ever want to write something for the magazine, just call me. You know, I hope this isn't the last thing we're ever going to hear of Hugh McLennan.
2: Oh, I thought it was. Oh.
3: Well, no,
2: I thought I was going to be never heard from again. Completely fall off the face of the earth and disappear.
3: No.
2: So what do you, Hugh who? I don't remember.
3: No,
2: really? Well, that's great. That's great to know.
3: I'm very, very sincere in that because, you know, like you've got, like the connection goes on.
1: And there you have it. And of course, to subscribe, all you need to do is go to CanadianCowboyCountryMagazine.com. Still to come, a classic Song of the West and the Cowboy Poetry Spotlight when the Spirit of the West continues right after this.
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0: Johnny Western, legendary voice of the West, writer and singer of so many great songs, including The Ballad of Paladin from Have Gun, Will Travel, and a longtime friend, and his voice has opened up this show for so many years. And that song, Cowpoke, was written, of course, by Stan Jones, who also wrote a song you might recall called Ghost Riders in the Sky. And now, the Cowboy Poetry Spotlight shines on Chris Isaacs.
1: This poem is for all the town gals who happen to fall in love with and marry a cowboy. And especially for my sweetheart Helen, who has spent well over half her life married to this old tumbleweed. I call it to the cowboy's wife. He's a cowboy for sure. And partner, what's more, he loves the life that he leads. And though he loves her, it's true, sometimes she feels blue from lack of the things that she needs. Oh, not diamonds or rings or other such things. That stuff never did turn her head. It's when he gets too involved in things that need solved. It's the lack of attention she dreads. And though he's handy as hell and he treats her real well, she hates that faraway look in his eye, 'cause he's a tumbleweed, pard, and for him it's sure hard them new ranges just to pass by. And when she wants to just sit and visit a bit, all he's worried about is the lack of spring rain. And she just wants to balk when all his small talk concerns critters with high horns and no brains. And she feels she's married a dope, 'cause he wants to go rope when a Sunday picnic would be more her style. But she smiles and says fine as he picks up his twine and goes to chase Corientes for miles. So she plays well her part and keeps hid in her heart all these things that he can't understand. And she'll smile and she'll hide all these feelings inside as she looks at her worn wedding band. And she prays, Lord above, help this man that I love understand that I'm glad I'm his wife. And help him try now and then to be just my friend. He's already my lover, my husband, my life.

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And thanks again to Mark and Kathy McMillan, our great support crew. 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Till next week, I'm Hugh McLennan. Hope to see you down the trail somewhere real soon.

0: 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We sound a little something like this.
1: 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Put some miles on.
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1: Good morning, Fort St. John. It's Bailey, your Fort City Chrysler Summer Cruiser host, hanging out with you all summer long. If you're looking for something fun to check out, Bright Nights in June is bringing the creativity front and center right here in Fort St. John. The art market is now, and it's not just about shopping. It's about experiencing the arts. You can wander through booths filled with unique handmade pieces from local artists. Check out some live music and even jump into workshops or interactive exhibits that let you get creative yourself. One of the biggest highlights today has to be Big Print Day. This is where art gets taken to a whole new level. Local artists are producing giant prints using a steamroller as their press. It's loud, it's eye-catching, it's honestly one of the coolest things you'll see around town. Watching it all come together in real time is something you don't want to miss. I'm set up live at the North Peace Cultural Center with Butler Farming Equipment's Operation Outlaw. Come on by, say hello, and take your turn at cracking the code, because you could be walking away with something big.
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1: Good morning, Fort St. John. It's Bailey, your Fort City Chrysler Summer Cruiser host, hanging out with you all summer long. If you're looking for something fun to check out, Bright Nights in June is bringing the creativity front and center right here in Fort St. John. The art market is now, and it's not just about shopping. It's about experiencing the arts. You can wander through booths filled with unique handmade pieces from local artists. Check out some live music and even jump into workshops or interactive exhibits that let you get creative yourself. One of the biggest highlights today has to be Big Print Day. This is where art gets taken to a whole new level. Local artists are producing giant prints using a steamroller as their press. It's loud, it's eye-catching, it's honestly one of the coolest things you'll see around town. Watching it all come together in real time is something you don't want to miss. I'm set up live at the Northpeace Cultural Center with Butler Farming Equipment's Operation Outlaw. Come on by, say hello, and take your turn at cracking the code, because you could be walking away with something big.
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My eyes would get big, his chest would really swell. 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
1: 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I also checked out the Taylor Cemetery tour at Peace Valley Cemetery. Such an incredible experience, learning about the pioneers who shaped Taylor and the surrounding area. 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I'm out at the North Peace Cultural Center with Butler Farming Equipment's Operation Outlaw. 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
4: 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Liking your chances? 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
3: 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Liking your chances? 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
11: In your Moose FM weather throughout the rest of your day, a mix of sun and cloud this afternoon with winds gusting to 40. We'll see a high at 24 degrees tonight. Partly cloudy, changing to clear. Winds gusting to 40 again, a low of 13. For tomorrow, sunny with a high at 27. And then on Monday, cloudy with a high at 24.
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11: And Moose FM weather throughout the rest of your day. A mix of sun and cloud this afternoon with winds gusting to 40. We'll see a high at 24 degrees tonight. Partly cloudy, changing to clear. Winds gusting to 40 again, a low of 13. For tomorrow, sunny with a high at 27. And then on Monday, cloudy with a high at 24.
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3: 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It's something you truly need to experience in person. 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
6: 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It is such a cool mix of art and engineering, and it really shows off their creativity happening here in Fort St. John. I'm hanging out here with Butler Farming Equipment and Operation Outlaw. 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
4: In your Moose FM weather throughout the rest of your day, partly cloudy, changing to clear overnight tonight. Winds will be gusting to 40, looking at a low of 13 degrees this evening. For tomorrow, sunny with a high of 27, and then cloudy on Monday with a high of 24.
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1: 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Father's Day is right around the corner. I put a giant new grill for Dad, currently on clearance, barely over $1,000. And like, these aren't the cheap, put them together, hope that the screws last throughout the winter. These are big, bulky, bold Traegers. Oh yeah, you mention that to your dad, if he's a barbecue guy, if he's a smoker guy, he's gonna know that brand. On top of that, I mean, they've got recliners, they've got couches, love seats, a lot of it 15% off or more. 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
8: In your Moose FM weather throughout the rest of your day, partly cloudy, changing to clear overnight tonight. Winds will be gusting to 40, looking at a low of 13 degrees this evening. For tomorrow, sunny with a high of 27, and then cloudy on Monday with a high of 24.
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5: 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It's loud, it's creative, and it's something you don't see every day. It's one of those you gotta see it to believe it moments. I'll be here with Butler Farming Equipment's Operation Outlaw. Come down, say hi, and take your chance at cracking the code. You could walk away with a big win. It's all about celebrating local talent and having a great time together, so don't miss out.
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11: 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We give you one of the digits each week. I'm Bailey and I'll be out at events all summer all over Fort St. John. Come find me and take your shot. Big thanks to our prize sponsors, City Furniture, Arctic Spas, Mr. Mike's, Yellowhead Helicopters, Lone Wolf Golf Club, and Fort St. John Home Hardware. I'm live at the North Peace Cultural Center with Butler Farming Equipment's Operation
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11: You've got a
0: Cruiser
11: chance to crack the
0: is
11: code
0: fueled
11: and win
0: by Chances
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11: Let's
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8: 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Stories, history, and even a visit inside the historic church. There are more tours coming up in August if you missed this one. I'm Bailey, here live in person at the Northpeace Cultural Center with Butler Farm Equipment's Operation Outlaw. 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
9: Moose Country Weather. In your Muse FM weather throughout the rest of your day, partly cloudy, changing to clear overnight tonight. Winds will be gusting to 40, looking at a low of 13 degrees this evening. For tomorrow, sunny with a high of 27, and then cloudy on Monday with a high of 24.
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10: 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I'm set up at the North Peace Cultural Center with Butler Farming Equipment's Operation Outlaw. 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
3: In your Moose FM weather throughout the rest of your day, partly cloudy, changing to clear overnight tonight. Winds will be gusting to 40, looking at a low of 13 degrees this evening. For tomorrow, sunny with a high of 27, and then cloudy on Monday with a high of 24.
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That is 2 years in a row. 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
1: 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The Fort City Chrysler Summer Cruiser is everywhere.
5: 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Sunday features a Glow with Pride free swim, 1:30 till 6:30 p.m. The Spirit of Treaty 8 movie is playing right here at the North Peace Cultural Center on the 21st of June. I had the chance to attend the Taylor Cemetery tour, and it's an incredible look at stories behind the community. There's so much you can't capture unless you're there in person. 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
3: 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I had the chance to attend the Taylor Cemetery tour, and it's an incredible look at stories behind the community. There's so much you can't capture unless you're there in person. And more tours are scheduled for August. 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You could win big.
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6: In your Moose FM weather throughout the rest of your day, partly cloudy, changing to clear overnight tonight. Winds will be gusting to 40, looking at a low of 13 degrees this evening. For tomorrow, sunny with a high of 27, and then cloudy on Monday with a high of 24.
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3: 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I had the chance to attend the Taylor Cemetery tour, and it's an incredible look at stories behind the community. There's so much you can't capture unless you're there in person. And more tours are scheduled for August. Catch me at the Cultural Center and get your game on with Butler Farm Equipment's Operation Outlaw. You could win big.
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4: In your Moose FM weather throughout the rest of your day, partly cloudy, changing to clear overnight tonight. Winds will be gusting to 40, looking at a low of 13 degrees this evening. For tomorrow, sunny with a high of 27, and then cloudy on Monday with a high of 24.
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1: Hey, it's Bailey, your Fort City Chrysler Summer Cruiser host, wrapping things up here at Bright Nights in June. 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And Big Print Day definitely delivered. Watching those large-scale prints come to life with the steamroller has been something you don't see every day. It's creative, it's bold, and it really shows off the kind of unique energy we've got here in Fort St. John.
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12: In your Moose FM weather throughout the rest of your day, partly cloudy, changing to clear overnight tonight. Winds will be gusting to 40, looking at a low of 13 degrees this evening. For tomorrow, sunny with a high of 27, and then cloudy on Monday with a high of 24.
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2: All right, Fort St. John, Bailey here, and I hope your brain is warmed up because Operation Outlaw is on. Butler Farming Equipment wants you to crack the four-digit code to the safe. 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We literally give you one of the digits every week until the end of the month. I'll be out here at summer events all over town in Fort St. John. 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
4: In your Moose FM weather throughout the rest of your day, partly cloudy, changing to clear overnight tonight. Winds will be gusting to 40, looking at a low of 13 degrees this evening. For tomorrow, sunny with a high of 27, and then cloudy on Monday with a high of 24.
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1: Hey Fort St. John, Bailey here, and Taylor is the place to be this weekend. 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It's something you really have to see for yourself. More tours are coming up this summer.
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10: In your Moose FM weather throughout the rest of your day, partly cloudy, changing to clear overnight tonight. Winds will be gusting to 40, looking at a low of 13 degrees this evening. For tomorrow, sunny with a high of 27, and then cloudy on Monday with a high of 24.
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7: In your Moose FM weather throughout the rest of your day, partly cloudy, changing to clear overnight tonight. Winds will be gusting to 40, looking at a low of 13 degrees this evening. For tomorrow, sunny with a high of 27, and then cloudy on Monday with a high of 24.
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